0: 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Cause I got the blues.
1: Encontro com o blues.
0: Watch that stuff, boy, cause I'm gonna get the blues regular.

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1: Oh boy.
2: Encontro com o blues.
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